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Spider-Man. Welcome tonight at the MGM Grand Las Vegas. The man.

Ladies and gentlemen, I'm just getting back from the tour. I got one thing to say, man. Guitar, please. 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